Check, check, 1, 2. A little loud on that, sorry. What's going on, internets? You got Silks and JM, hold down the photogenic crew. It's been a long weekend, it's been fun. Rounding out the summer with some heaters. We're going all vinyl with some funk and soul. We'll try to get the track list out to y'all guys after. Shouts to the fam in Marin. Shouts to the fam in San Jose. All the Sacramento homies in Stockton, I see y'all. I'm gonna start this off with one of my favorites. Holy Hive. Lower Grand Radio. Listener supported radio. Let's go.

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Welcome to the Photogenic Record Show. Silks and JM inside. You don't know what it is. We're starting off with some nice old jazz. That was Lonnie Liston, Summer Nights. Joey Badass sampled that one. Rolling to the next thing.

Hey, yo, we got a problem. They're back. Hey, yo, we got a problem. They're back. Yeah, them cats is back, yo. On the real, what you gonna do? Yeah.

little Cal Jader for a player. We out here chilling. Silks and Joe, we have so much fun doing this. Thanks y'all for tuning in. Lower Ground Radio.

Got JM trying to jump in on me. Can't even get two tunes off in it. Shout out Mama Silks on this one too, you know. This is her type of grooves, them.

I love the other one, but it is a bit long for radio. And me and JM are sharing, so you know. Last one, Mr. Magic. Grover Washington Jr. Now we're going into Junior. Mama used to say, what?

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1: How did you get that hole in your shoe?
2: By looking for a job that you know wasn't there.
0: Said, where's my record?
2: And that welfare check.
0: It's up in his bag.
2: That came to

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And I can truly say that since I found you, there is nothing left to be desired. I mean, absolutely nothing left to be desired on the for real side.

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I own a hell of a lot of records. Shows you should always check them, even if you trust the seller. The only thing is, I don't remember where I bought it.

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This is just our personal collections. This type of music shaped the type of music we make.

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I've got to find out where I bought that record from because it was fire. This one's the last one. It's going to be Homeboy Sandman, a freshie again. 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I hope you enjoyed your Labor Day and all them thing there. 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

so corny. 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After thinking that I'll never be alone again, I'm alone again. After thinking that I'll never be alone again.

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shout out all my content creators out there. I know the other C word, right? Well, I'm here to DJ Massari. M-A-S-S-A-R-I. And I've been creating a lot of content lately. For you. Hopefully. It's the first Wednesday of the month, so that means it's time for Splash. 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Raise your hands.

This is the new Morgan Buckley. Opportunist. From the album Swarks. It's a banger. Starting off with two Irish artists right before this was Michael O'Shea with Kerry. Oh, to be back in County Kerry.

Brand new music from Actress. Actress is a big part of the Splash origin story. The spelling, or should I say the misspelling, of Splash is inspired by Actress.

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1: Cherry on Fair.
0: Shout out Bob Mortimer. Shout out Darren Cunningham. Shout out to my boy Max. Shout out to Gigi Massey. And by the way, speaking of Gigi Massey. Check out my show tomorrow, 8 a.m. on KALX Berkeley 90.7 FM. Got to speak with the Italian maestro. He's playing San Francisco tomorrow night. So getting everyone pumped. I don't know if I'll play Gigi on today's show. Definitely tons of Gigi on tomorrow's show. The whole thing, 7 to 9 a.m. But I'll be airing my chat at 8. So yeah. If you don't know, or you already know, yeah, you're DJ Massari. Does a lot of East Bay Area radio. 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About 2 years at KPFA. Oh, shout out Olivier. Shout out, excuse my French.

0: reportedly, because he's down on his etiquette, Charivaris really eat.
1: Sorry. Sorry.
0: Smoking on his cigarette, listening to his carcassette.
2: Yeah.
0: Cruising with his hot playmate in his Porsche 928.
2: I left the effects on the other track.
1: Oh no.
0: For the climax of the night, the people there, they...
2: It'd be a good mix though by a professional.
0: Because the music's really it.
1: Sorry. Sorry.
0: Sorry.
1: Sorry.
0: Sorry.
1: Sorry.
0: Sorry.
1: DJ. Sorry.

0: we shall revisit that blend again. In case you don't know where you are.
1: Sorry. Sorry.
0: Number of names.
1: Shari. Vari.
0: With Shari. Vari.
1: Vari.
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1: Cruising with his hot playmate.
0: Ooh.
1: In his Porsche 928. Heading for the highest heights. For the climax of the night. The people there, they just won't quit. Because the music's really it.
0: Shari, Vari.
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Sorry.

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Thieves Like Us. New York Demo Number 1.

Yes, yes, we're getting silly. We've all put our silly pants on. Nice and snug or loose fit? How do you wear your silly pants?

in case you've just tuned in, I am your DJ Masari. Having fun with buttons, sliders, sometimes tripping off, tripping on those same button and sliders. That's right, that last track was by Electronic, the supergroup of Bernard Sumner and Johnny fucking Marr. And yes, the song is called Idiot Country, dedicated to all us Americans. This track is called Darling by Al Trouvé.

This is a test. What's up, y'all? We're just waiting for people here. And to kick it off, we're gonna go with about an hour of reggae. Still waiting for Stony, a couple people, but we got the mixes lined up. So for the next hour or so, we'll be listening to Big Youth reggae mix. Coincides to what we're experiencing right now. Hot day in San Francisco. So keep it chill. 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

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This was just sent to us, so we're going to check it out. Once Stoney gets here, he'll let you know who it all is, put this mix on. But for now, let's check it out. 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

tell you what's in store, just so you won't be surprised when we blow up before your eyes. 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

0: Wine festival, killing the house. 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

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We want to thank you for tuning in. And also want to thank everybody for continuing to tune in. We're going to call it a night here. Blame it on Super El Nino and politics. The upcoming elections. How about that? 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And again, thank you for tuning in. This is a test radio. Lower ground.

Hello? Hi, this is Forever and Ever from Oakland, California. It's actually Elle's Liquor World. 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

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Okay. So we're playing some classic rock here, and that's cool. This next song, I guess, wouldn't really be classic rock. Well, anyways, well, before we played Roxy music, and then so that was If There's Something, my favorite song, and then before then was, oh God, I don't even remember. Anyways, so next song is Kino. They're Russian. Shout outs to Russia. And here we go.

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1: Okay, I'm done playing music now. 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

Test, test.

shout out all my content creators out there. I know, the other C word, right? Well, I'm here. It's your DJ Massari. M-A-S-S-A-R-I. And I've been creating a lot of content lately. For you. Hopefully. It's the first Wednesday of the month, so that means it's time for Splash. 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Raise your hands.

This is the new Morgan Buckley. Opportunist. From the album Swarks. It's a banger. Starting off with two Irish artists. Right before this was Michael O'Shea with Kerry. Oh, to be back in County Kerry.

Brand new music from Actress. Actress is a big part of the Splash origin story. The spelling, or should I say the misspelling, of Splash is inspired by Actress.

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0: Shut up, Bob Mortimer. Shout out, Darren Cunningham. Shout out to my boy Max. Shout out to Gigi Massey. And by the way, speaking of Gigi Massey. 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Got to speak with the Italian maestro. He's playing San Francisco tomorrow night. So getting everyone pumped. I don't know if I'll play Gigi on today's show. Definitely tons of Gigi on tomorrow's show. The whole thing, 7 to 9 a.m. But I'll be airing my chat at 8. So yeah. If you don't know, or you already know, yeah, you're DJ Massari. Does a lot of East Bay Area radio. 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And about 2 years at KPFA. Oh, shout out Olivier. Shout out, excuse my French.

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1: Some bread and cheese and fine white wine. 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

0: Plager G quarterly, because he's down on his etiquette. Charivari's really it.
1: Charivari.
2: Charivari. Charivari.
1: Charivari.
0: Smoking on his cigarette, listening to his carcass set.
3: Yeah.
0: Cruising with his hot playmate. In his Porsche 928.
3: I left the effects on the other track.
1: Oh no.
0: For the climax of the night. The people there, they...
3: It'd be a good mix though by a professional.
0: Because the music's really it.
2: Sorry. Sorry.
1: Sorry.
2: Sorry.
1: Sorry. DJ. Sorry.

0: we shall revisit that blend again. In case you don't know where you are.
1: Sorry. Sorry.
0: Number of names.
1: Shari Bari.
0: With Shari Bari.
1: Bari.
0: I am your DJ Masari on Lower Grand Radio.
1: Cruising with his hot playmate.
0: Ooh.
1: In his Porsche 928. Heading for the highest heights. For the climax of the night. The people there, they just won't quit. Because the music's really it.
0: Shari Bari.
1: Shari Bari.
0: Shari Bari. DJ Masari.
1: Shari.

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Sorry.

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Thieves Like Us. New York Demo Number 1.

Yes, yes, we're getting silly. We've all put our silly pants on. Nice and snug or loose fit? How do you wear your silly pants?

In case you've just tuned in, I am your DJ Masari. Having fun with buttons, sliders, sometimes tripping off, tripping on those same button and sliders. That's right, that last track was by Electronic, the supergroup of Bernard Sumner and Johnny fucking Marr. And yes, the song is called Idiot Country, dedicated to all us Americans. This track is called Darling by Al Trouvé.

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Sure, I like to rock out, dance to my techno bangers, groove to my house classics. Oh, but nothing beats that 80s Euro sound. Oh my gosh. Oh my days. Oh my word. Luxury. Groove.

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Shout out, Tara. As I'm trying to create more content, my social metrics are very low and I'm trying to get them higher, so please follow me on Instagram at EYELUVYMO. 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Noise.

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Shout out to Emily. 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

Watch your bass bins, I'm telling you. The lowest of low frequencies. This is new music from Michael J. Blood, called That Night. From Michael J. Blood's upcoming album called Cause and Effect, Volume 1. And that last track is Top Secret. Unless you have Shazam.

the system with Almost Grown. One of the best songs of all time.

Listen up. All my goth people, rise from the grave.

My apologies to the people who can hear me singing along. Surely there's only 3 to 15 people that ever listen to this show. So why not have a little fun?

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That's right, that's right. 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Fun. Unhinged. Fun. At least I hope so. That was new music from the Fontaines, D.C. Marianne. From the upcoming album, Dopamine Chamber. Gonna go see the boys in Hollywood. Hollywood forever. Gonna leave the Bay Area and go to Hollywood for a few days. Get a suntan. Shout out to Harumi Hosono-san, Hosono-san, and all my friends on Earth. Friends or foes?

All right, this is the part where I talk about how I need you to bump up my metrics. We're listening to Hiromi Hosono, a member of YMO Yellow Magic Orchestra. Maybe my favorite band of all time. Hence why my social media handle is EYELUVYMO. Give me a heart. Give me a follow. My resolution is to produce more content for you, for the people, music lovers, freaks. We're all freaks. It doesn't need to be Friday to get freaky.

who was there at the YMO concert at the Warfield. Never got to see Yukihiro. YMO goes forever.

New Jam City. I know a lot of us Lower Grand Radio people and the Lower Grand Universe owe a lot to Jam City. You know it, I know it. This is called My World. The Dub Mix. We got Trevor coming up next. Oh my gosh, in 20 minutes? Do I even have 20 minutes of music? We're gonna find out. How we living, everyone? Is the world treating you okay? Friends and family are being good, well behaved, supportive. I certainly hope so. And if they're not, and even if they are, that's why Lower Grand Radio is here for you.

So if you can, if you have the means, if you have the love, if you have the spirit, become a member. Member. On our Patreon. You are the reason, Patreon members, that we can have an air. And we can keep it going. Do special events. Fix equipment that might need some help. Did I mention events? Yes. Could we have another at the lake? Who's to say? Who's to say? Did I mention that I'm on KLX Berkeley tomorrow morning? 7 to 9 a.m. 8 a.m. I'll be playing my interview with Gigi Masson. Hero. To, I'm sure, a lot of us music nerds. Who will also be playing San Francisco St. Mark's Lutheran Church tomorrow night. I hope to see some of you there, if not all of you. Because I know there's only three to ten people listening. That's okay. So I'm trying to get my metrics up.

Shout out, Christopher. Girl has a new business called Son of a Preacher. Making some incense, some fragrance, which you should all purchase. Make your home smell real good.

I'm not sure the hours, but everyone, if you're local in the Bay Area or adjacent to the Bay Area, come visit the shop. Go and shoot top. There's some zines and some t-shirts. Crucial records. Get that no bias hoodie you've been watching for months, years. Take a peek into where all the lower ground magic happens.

Some of us are very technically good with killer tracks. Some of us are not so technically good, but also with killer tracks. Some of us have good stories. Good interviews, good guests. This is a place for all of us. Including you.

The time has come. To close it out. You already know that was The Edge. No, I'm not gonna play U2. Come on. Get the fuck out of here. But I am gonna play some Edge. I mean, we have Arthur Russell here on the wall, here in the studio. And there's an amazing album with Jaw Wobble, The Edge, and Arthur Russell. But what am I saying? You music nerds already know. And of course, on vocals, that was our Irish princess, Eternal, Sinead O'Connor. I am Massari. That's my last name. M-A-S-S-A-R-I. This has been a hoot. It's been fun. I hope you like some of the tunes, if not all of them. You got Trevor coming up next. You're going by Trevor, right? So I need you to blow up the chat. Give nothing but supportive messages. Shout out, Sessie. Shout out, everyone. Shout out all us Lower Grand Radio DJs. Just let us get up and do our thing, okay? Moving, grooving it. It's what we're all here for. All right, so we got 3 minutes. We got 3 minutes. So I guess I should try and cram in one more song. As I've mentioned multiple times today on today's show, tomorrow on KALX Berkeley, you know, Cal Berkeley station, I got an interview with Gigi Masson, who's playing San Francisco's St. Mark's Lutheran Church. So listen to my chat with a very, very Italian gentleman, Italian maestro Gigi Masson. And then go to the show. Let's go to church. Let's take it to church. So I'm going to leave you with a GG song. And like I said, nothing but supportive messages for Trevor on the chat, okay? I'll see you next month. Much love, unconditional love always. Smell you later.

Test, test.

shout out all my content creators out there. I know, the other C word, right? Well, I'm here. It's your DJ Massari. M-A-S-S-A-R-I. And I've been creating a lot of content lately. For you. Hopefully. It's the first Wednesday of the month, so that means it's time for Splash. Here on this beautiful project, this beautiful, beautiful project called LowerGrandRadio.com. 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Raise your hands.

This is the new Morgan Buckley. Opportunist. From the album Swarks. It's a banger. Starting off with two Irish artists right before this was Michael O'Shea with Kerry. Oh, to be back in County Kerry.

Brand new music from Actress. Actress is a big part of the Splash origin story. The spelling, or should I say the misspelling, of Splash is inspired by Actress.

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0: Shut up, Bob Mortimer. Shut up, Bob Mortimer. Shout out, Darren Cunningham. Shout out, Darren Cunningham. Shout out to my boy Max. Shout out to Gigi Massey. And by the way, speaking of Gigi Massey. Check out my show tomorrow, 8 a.m. on KALX Berkeley 90.7 FM. Got to speak with the Italian maestro. He's playing San Francisco tomorrow night. So getting everyone pumped. I don't know if I'll play Gigi on today's show. Definitely tons of Gigi on tomorrow's show. The whole thing, 7 to 9 a.m. But I'll be airing my chat at 8. So yeah. If you don't know, or you already know, yeah, you're DJ Massari. Does a lot of East Bay Area radio. 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And about 2 years at KPFA. Oh, shout out Olivier. Shout out, excuse my French.

0: bodily, because he's down on his etiquette. Charivari's really it.
1: Sorry.
2: Charivari. Charivari.
1: Sorry.
0: Smoking on his cigarette, listening to his carcassette.
3: Yeah.
0: Cruising with his hot playmate. In his Porsche 928.
3: I left the effects on the other track.
1: Oh no.
0: For the climax of the night. The people there, they...
3: It'd be a good mix though by a professional.
0: Because the music's really it.
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1: Sorry.
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0: we shall revisit that blend again. In case you don't know where you are, number of names. With Shari. 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I am your DJ Masari on Lore Grand Radio.
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0: Who?
1: In his Porsche 928. Heading for the highest heights. For the climax of the night. The people there, they just won't quit. Because the music's really it.
0: Shari, Vari.
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New York Demo Number 1.

too. Slow motion power stance.

Yes, yes, we're getting silly. We've all put our silly pants on. Nice and snug or loose fit? How do you wear your silly pants?

In case you've just tuned in, I am your DJ Masari. Having fun with buttons, sliders, sometimes tripping off, tripping on those same button and sliders. That's right, that last track was by Electronic, the supergroup of Bernard Sumner and Johnny fucking Marr. And yes, the song is called Idiot Country, dedicated to all us Americans. This track is called Darling by Al Trouvé.

To me, this is what peak music sounds like. Sure, I like to rock out, dance to my techno bangers, groove to my house classics. Oh, but nothing beats that 80s Euro sound. Oh my gosh. Oh my days. Oh my word. Luxury. Groove.

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Shout out, Tara. As I'm trying to create more content, my social metrics are very low and I'm trying to get them higher, so please follow me on Instagram at EYELUVYMO. 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

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Shout out to Emily. 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

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I'm trying to get those numbers up. 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

Watch your bass bins, I'm telling you. The lowest of low frequencies. This is new music from Michael J. Blood, called That Night. From Michael J. Blood's upcoming album called Cause and Effect, Volume 1. And that last track is Top Secret. Unless you have Shazam.

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listen up. All my goth people, rise from the grave.

My apologies to the people that could hear me singing along. Surely there's only 3 to 15 people that will ever listen to this show. So why not have a little fun?

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Well,

boys in Hollywood. Hollywood forever. Gonna leave the Bay Area and go to Hollywood for a few days. Get a suntan. Shout out Herbie Mihosono San. Mihosono-san. And all my friends of Earth. Friends or foes?

All right, this is the part where I talk about how I need you to bump up my metrics. We're listening to Hiromi Hosono, a member of YMO Yellow Magic Orchestra. Maybe my favorite band of all time. Hence why my social media handle is EYELUVYMO. Give me a heart. Give me a follow. My resolution is to produce more content for you, for the people, music lovers, freaks. We're all freaks. Doesn't need to be Friday to get freaky.

I wish I was going to see Hosono at the Greek Theater in LA, but saw him at the Mayan a handful of years ago. Before times. Who was there at the YMO concert at the Warfield? Never got to see Yukihiro. YMO goes forever.

New Jam City. I know a lot of us Lower Ground Radio people and the Lower Ground universe owe a lot to Jam City. You know it, I know it. This is called My World. The Dub Mix. We got Trevor coming up next. Oh my gosh, in 20 minutes? Do I even have 20 minutes of music? We're gonna find out. How we living, everyone? Is the world treating you okay? Friends and family are being good, well behaved, supportive. I certainly hope so. And if they're not, and even if they are, that's why Lower Ground Radio is here for you.

So if you can, if you have the means, if you have the love, if you have the spirit, become a member. Member. On our Patreon. You are the reason, Patreon members, that we can have an air. And we can keep it going. Do special events. Fix equipment that might need some help. Did I mention events? Yes. Could we have another at the lake? Who's to say? Who's to say? Did I mention that I'm on KLX Berkeley tomorrow morning? 7 to 9 a.m. 8 a.m. I'll be playing my interview with Gigi Masson. Hero. To, I'm sure, a lot of us music nerds. Who will also be playing San Francisco St. Mark's Lutheran Church tomorrow night. I hope to see some of you there, if not all of you. Because I know there's only three to ten people listening. That's okay. So I'm trying to get my metrics up.

Shout out, Christopher. Girl has a new business called Son of a Preacher. Making some incense, some fragrance, which you should all purchase. Make your home smell real good.

0: like,
1: I'm not sure
0: the hours, but everyone,
1: if you're local
0: in the Bay Area or adjacent to the Bay Area, come visit the shop. Cone shaped top. There's some zines and some t-shirts. Crucial Records. Get that no bias hoodie you've been watching for months, years. Take a peek into where all the lower ground magic happens.

Some of us are very technically good with killer tracks. Some of us are not so technically good, but also with killer tracks. Some of us have good stories, good interviews, good guests. This is a place for all of us. Including you.

The time has come. To close it out. You already know that was The Edge. No, I'm not gonna play U2. Come on. Get the fuck out of here. But I am gonna play some Edge. I mean, we have Arthur Russell here on the wall, here in the studio. And there's an amazing album with Jaw Wobble, The Edge, and Arthur Russell. But what am I saying? You music nerds already know. And of course, on vocals, that was our Irish princess, Eternal, Sinead O'Connor. I am Massari. That's my last name. M-A-S-S-A-R-I. This has been a hoot. It's been fun. I hope you like some of the tunes, if not all of them. You got Trevor coming up next. You're going by Trevor, right? So I need you to blow up the chat. Give nothing but supportive messages. Shout out, Sessie. Shout out, everyone. Shout out all us Lower Grand Radio DJs. Just let us get up and do our thing, okay? Moving, grooving it. It's what we're all here for. All right, so we got three mins. We got three mins. So I guess I should try and cram in one more song. As I've mentioned multiple times today on today's show, tomorrow on KALX Berkeley, you know, Cal Berkeley station, I got an interview with Gigi Masson, who's playing San Francisco's St. Mark's Lutheran Church. So listen to my chat with a very, very Italian gentleman, Italian maestro Gigi Masson. And then go to the show. Let's go to church. Let's take it to church. So I'm going to leave you with a Gigi song. And like I said, nothing but supportive message for Trevor on the chat, okay? I'll see you next month. Much love, unconditional love always. Smell you later.

0: Rob, it's your turn.
1: Okay, I'm feeling kind of basic today. Top five side ones, track ones. Janie Jones, Clash, from The Clash. Let's Get It On, Marvin Gaye from Let's Get It On. Nirvana, Smells Like Teen Spirit off of Nevermind.
2: Oh no, Rob, that's not obvious enough, not at all. How about Point of No Return on Point of No Return? Lewis, so you can get up.
1: Shut up, shut up. White Light, White Heat, Velvet Underground.
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1: Massive Attack, No Protection. The song is Radiation, Ruling the Nation.
2: Kind of a new record. Very nice, Rob. A sly declaration of new classic status slipped into a list of old safe ones. Very pussy.
5: Excuse me, I was
2: in a minute. Couldn't you be any more obvious than that, Rob? How about, I don't know, the Beatles? How about fucking Beethoven? Track one, side one of the Fifth Symphony. How can someone who has no interest in music own a record store?
5: Hey, do you still have that Beef Bar French Import safe as milk?
2: Let's see. Ah, yes, here it is.
5: Yes. How much you want for it?
2: Oh, no. You know what? I don't think I'm selling it this week. Maybe next week.
5: Oh, no. You said that last week.
2: Did I? Yeah, well, I just... I played.
0: You know, I don't have that record. I'll buy it for 40.
2: We're up.
0: So, now why would you sell it to me and not to him?
2: Because you're not a geek, Lewis.
0: You guys are snob.
2: No, we're not.
0: No, seriously, you're totally elitist. You feel like the unappreciated scholars, so you shit on the people who know less than you.
2: No.
0: Which is everybody.
2: Yeah. Yes.
0: It's just sad. That's
6: all. It's just sad. Sorry. It's just sad. It's just sad. Hi.
7: Hi.
6: That was a scene from High Fidelity from 2000. I like that scene a lot. I saw that movie early on as a kid. Made me really want to be a cranky asshole in a record store.
7: Me too.
6: Yeah.
7: Yeah.
6: From that movie or from something else?
7: No, from that movie as well.
6: Yeah.
7: Yeah.
6: I didn't know that about you, actually.
7: Yeah.
6: I mean, I could have gathered just based on how we talk about shit.
7: I ended up working at a movie spot, and I was cranky on the inside, but I wasn't cranky.
6: Was this the Blockbuster job?
7: I worked at Hollywood Video.
6: Hollywood Video. Was it like a similar vibe, though?
7: Yeah.
6: Yeah. Wasn't your thing that you, like, tried really, really hard?
7: I tried really, really hard, and then one of my coworkers was like, Monica, stop.
6: you have to do all that.
7: And then, like, handed me a blunt, and then that was the beginning of me, like, super chilling.
6: Wait, I don't remember that part of that.
7: Yeah.
6: That's sick.
7: Yeah. Yeah. And then, like, then I was just like, yeah, stoner movie person. And then we would like eat the ice cream out of the freezer that we were selling ice cream out of, and it was fun times.
6: Of course you ended up at Weed Labs. Yeah. You were telling me about going to New York recently, and you told me about going to a record store. And when you were telling me about it, it felt like the scene from High Fidelity we just watched.
7: It did. Yeah, I was in New York last week, and I was there for my friend's wedding.
6: Congratulations, Mav.
7: Congratulations, Mav and Katie. That was really fun. They, like, bought out a bar, and I didn't know that the bars in New York were open till 4, so that was fun. Mm-hmm. I didn't last till 4. I was really tired. I flew in the day of their celebration, so it was a lot for me. But the next day we went to Human Head Records in like the I think like Bushwick, Williamsburg area, and I was everyone in there just like felt like a character out of a high High Fidelity. Like a guy would come in and be like, "Where's the beers at?" And then the guy working there was like checking us out, and he's like, "Hey man, where's the beers at?" And he's like, "Dude, like, can I like do my wait? Hold on, like it's in the back. Like, go to the back, but uh-huh. like also like I'm doing my thing right now. Like, hold on." Mm-hmm. And then there was like another guy that came in that was like upset about the price of a record.
6: Uh-huh.
7: Yeah, and was like yelling at the guy that was like helping us, and then the guy was just like, "Dude, I don't know what to like. I don't know what to tell you. Like, that's what it is."
6: Uh-huh.
7: And like he like left hella angry, and he was like hella yelling, and then yeah, and then James was like brought up his records, and James was like, "Hey, how you doing?" And then the guy ringing us up was like, "Yeah, I don't know. That guy was just having a shit ass day. Like, I don't know what was his problem. Just trying to help him out." Or yeah. No, but it was fun.
6: This place is called Human Head.
7: Human Head Records.
6: That's not chill.
7: Yeah. There was a bunch of heads hanging. Not actual human heads, but like they had a bunch of heads hanging around the wall. Their like merch was like a human head and like a glass case. My favorite scene was that there was like a dad there. And he had brought his daughter, and she would just like sit on a stool and was like waiting patiently while her dad was literally looking through like every corner of of the store. Yeah, it was a cool place. We spent some time there.
6: This was the one record store that you hit.
7: Yeah, because we were only there for like, we like flew in, we took a red eye, and then we got in Thursday, and then we had just Friday to sort of go to a record store. I hit up like a vintage shop, and then we left on Saturday, so it was a really short trip.
6: Yeah I want to hear some of the stuff that you got from we have a fucking intro. Let's play that first.
7: Oh yeah.
3: Apple juice break.
6: Okay, cool. I'm Oshi. I am her co-host. That's Momo.
7: I'm Momo. I'm Oshi's co-host.
6: Yeah. Yeah. Do Julie London first?
7: Yeah.
6: Where is that shit? There you are. This is Our Day Will Come by Julie London.

0: Okay, that's pretty sick. So first off, I think that's like the most whimsical, cheerful diss track.
1: Yes.
0: I've ever heard. That song is called, that last one is called The Death of Susie Roach. The group is called The Roaches.
1: Yes.
0: It turns out it's a vocal trio and they're sisters. And Susie Roach is actually
1: the youngest of the sisters.
0: So is this a, did they write a song about her killing, not killing herself, but killing someone who happens to be herself?
1: I feel like they were at the laundry room together as sisters, and the youngest sister, Susie, was like being annoying. And they were like, you know what? We're going to write a song about how you're annoying at the laundromat.
0: Then they made her sing it.
1: I like that.
0: Oh, man, that's good shit. Okay, those three songs were Julie London's Our Day Will Come, and then I'm going to fuck this up. Laetitia Salier's The Scene of the Lie from her album Something Shines.
1: Mm-hmm.
0: She's from Stereolab, right?
1: Yes.
0: Word. And then that last one was The Roaches, The Death of Susie Roach.
1: Off of their album called The Nerds.
0: Nerds.
1: These are the three records that I picked up from Human Head Records.
0: Honestly, that's a strong haul, especially if you hit one store and you get three things like this. That's a strong haul. Very strong haul.
1: It was fun.
0: Hell yeah. All right, we're going to listen to some guitar music now. This is a band called Hum. I like this song a lot, specifically because of the drums. I think they're very expressive, and it's kind of what I hear in my head when I play drums to myself. In my head. This one is called Why I Like the Robins.
1: Mm.

0: That's awesome. Dog, that was stressful.
1: Yeah.
0: So sick. Okay, that was Hums, Why I Like the Robins, into Mass of the Fermenting Dregs' Kono Speed no Sakie, into Daryl Hall's NYC NY, which you just put me onto. It was produced and guitared by Robert Fripp from King Crimson, which is why that sounds like that, I guess. That was sick. I really like that, like, guitar tone. I like their disrespect for time.
1: Yeah.
0: Yeah. That shit's cool. Shout out to guitar music. How did you find out about that song?
1: Shout out to KALX. They were doing, like, a Robert Fripp segment.
0: Word. Okay.
1: And then this song came on and it was like yelling at me and I like that. And I was like, whoa. Yeah. Then it was also like right before our New York trip. So like, I was like, cool, I'm going to New York.
0: NYC, why me?
1: Yeah.
0: That's a bar, dude. Weird. What do you want to listen to next?
1: Here's how I'm gonna make the connection. So they were doing a Robert Fripp segment and they were also playing like Robert Fripp and Brian Eno songs. I've been I watched a Brian Eno documentary recently and Brian Eno just been popping up in my life. And I recently watched a movie called Clean. That starring Maggie Cheung, I believe is her name. She was in like In the Mood for Love.
0: From In the Mood for Love, yeah. Mm-hmm.
1: And the movie's about her baby daddy overdoses, and she's a like recovering addict, and so she tries to get clean so that she can gain custody of her son. And the movie's like really like gray and atmospheric, and like she's like out in like Paris and London, and the soundtrack has like Brian, this is how I'm connecting it, has Brian Eno on there and like a band called Metric that I've only heard for the first time. Anyways, and then there's a scene where she's like trying to get a hold of an artist, and the artist that's on there, so my favorite movie of all time is The Fifth Element. And so Tricky, it shows up in the movie. Do you know who Tricky is?
0: The artist?
1: Yeah.
0: Yeah.
1: Okay, so he shows up in this movie, Clean.
0: Yeah.
1: And I only know him.
0: Wait, the Maggie Cheung movie?
1: Yes.
0: The fuck?
1: And I only know him from The Fifth Element. So I was like, what is Zorg's henchman doing here? I was like, what's going on?
0: You're not supposed to be here.
1: Yeah. And you're like making like sounds with your voice. Anyways, so then I was like, oh shit. And then I learned that like Tricky and then like Massive Attack. Anyways, I'm new here, guys. So I have a song on here because then I was like really interested in Tricky's like music. And so I want to play Christian Sands by Tricky.
0: Christian Sands?
1: Yeah.
0: That's not on here, is it?
1: Oh, it's on there. I like the texture of his voice.
0: This is Christian Sands by Tricky. Great job connecting those dots, by the way. That was sick.

create my own, by my own. It means we'll manage, I'll master your language. And in the meantime, I'll create my own. You and me, what does that mean? Always, what does that mean? Forever, what does that mean? Always, what does that mean? Forever, what does that mean? It means we'll manage, master your language. And in the meantime, I'll create my own. It means we'll manage, master your language. And in the meantime, I'll create my own. It means we'll manage, master your language. And in the meantime, it means we'll manage, master your language. And in the meantime, I'll create my own. You and me, what does that mean? Always, what does that mean? Forever, what does that mean? Means we'll manage, master your language. And in the meantime, I'll create my own. It means we'll manage.

0: That was cool. That was real cool. That was Christian Sands by Tricky, and then Bjork's cover of I Remember You, and then Bina's The Art of Anger.
1: Mm-hmm.
0: Shout out to you. I never heard that last one. You just read me a really cool thing that she said about writing that song. Could you read that again?
1: Yeah, this track is a bookmark of time I spent getting comfortable with my anger lately. For many years, I suppressed it because I was taught it was always negative or just not cute for a woman to express anger. I now know that when expressed healthily and honestly, anger can be a catalyst on the path to true peace and helps me continue to operate in a state of softness. And then shout out to Quietly Furious Babes, and I felt that. There's all the line where I'm afraid of me and you should be too is...
0: Dude, I gasped when I heard that. That's such a sick line. And then what did she say after that? Like, punished for the truth feels like deja vu.
1: Mm-hmm.
0: Yeah.
1: Offering advice before, yeah.
0: Yeah. Bina. I gotta listen to more of her shit. That was really cool.
1: Mm-hmm.
0: Like, in a different way, but, like, she reminds me of Liv as far as, like, I feel she's singing, but I feel like she approaches how she sings from, like, an MC's perspective. Yeah, it wouldn't be an Apple Juice Break episode without mentioning Liv,
1: right?
0: Yeah. Off air we were talking about, and you can speak on this however much you want to or not, but like we were speaking on just this like idea of getting more comfortable being angry,
1: mm-hmm.
0: embodying it, externalizing it. It can be a hard thing to do.
1: Mm-hmm.
0: Even before this episode, we were talking about the tendency to, like, when you're walking on a sidewalk and there's someone who's, like, taking up the whole sidewalk, there's a tendency to want to, like, get out the way.
1: Mm-hmm.
0: And over time, at least for me, over time, it adds up as far as, like, why do I gotta be the one to get out the way?
1: Mm-hmm.
0: Why is it always me?
1: I didn't get out of the way today.
0: Which I love for you. I really loved hearing that. Do we feel like hip-hop, or do we feel like a 10-minute Death Heaven song?
1: Oh, shit. I think we can do both.
0: We can do both?
1: Yeah.
0: Which one do we feel like first?
1: Hip-hop.
0: All right. We're going to listen to Really Doe by Danny Brown with Absol, Kendrick Lamar, and Earl Sweatshirt.
1: Mm.
0: This is a beat produced by Black Milk. This is on Atrocity Exhibition.

0: nuts, motherfucker, fucker, fucker.
1: Want to hear about how I quoted this song yesterday in my theories class?
2: Yes, you were going to tell me.
1: So we're learning about something called Gestalt therapy. And it's this whole approach that centers, like, it emphasizes, like, being here and now. And, like, it really centers this idea of, like, embodiment and locating feelings in your body. And it was pioneered by this kind of weird guy, Fritz Perls. And his whole thing would be, like, he came up with something called, like, the two-chair experiment, where you would face, like, two chairs together, and then you would alternate sitting in between each one, and you would be basically, like, embodying different, like, polarizing parts of yourself.
2: Mm.
1: Or you would be, like, talking to someone who you have beef with, or you're talking to someone from your past. Stuff like that. Anyway, there was this concept that came up of, it's like a form of contact that any given individual can have with the world or with another person. One of them was introjection. Another one was projection. There's a third and fourth one that I don't remember because I didn't do the reading very closely. And then there's a fifth one called confluence.
2: Mm.
1: Confluence. And confluence shows up when you have a relationship with someone where you assume that you see and experience things the exact same way.
2: Mm.
1: And it's also evidenced by a lack of conflict, or no one ever really expresses anger. Mm. And I was actually thinking about you when I was reading about this.
2: Yeah.
1: Because we've talked about this, like, wait, how come we never argue or have beef? What's that about?
2: I feel like when we fight, it's because, like, because I really care about you. Like,
1: right.
2: Yeah.
1: Right. And this came up in, like, our discussion too. Like, this concept by itself is not inherently a bad thing. It can be evidence of, like, a lack of authenticity.
2: Mm.
1: As far as, like, who's showing up fully in a given relationship. And when we were talking about that, I quoted that Earl Sweatshirt line. I just broke up with my bitch because we ain't argue enough.
2: Mm, mm-hmm.
1: I love that line so much, because even early on in like old relationships I've had in the past, like, I would be the one to be like, no, can you have, like, an opinion so we can, like, talk about it?
2: Because
1: I feel like you're not, like, telling me your opinion. It's fine if we disagree. It's fine. It's fine.
2: Wait, then what the fuck? Why don't we fight?
1: I don't know. Well, I get annoyed at you a lot. I get annoyed at you a lot, for sure. No, it's funny, because I was doing that reading. I was doing that reading, and I was thinking about you, and I was like, do I need to, like, find something to beef with you about? No.
2: But you do tell me when you're annoyed, so.
1: Yeah. No, I was definitely overthinking it. It's like, no, we're doing great. We're doing
2: great.
1: So
2: we just have, like, really good conflict resolution?
1: I think so. Or maybe it's confluence. I don't know, Doug. All right, we're gonna listen to Rock Marcy now. I'm not sure if you've heard this yet. We're about to find out.
3: 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Besides myself, my crew, the Arch Druids, my man Mushroom Jesus, Stick One, my man Modus Eye, and KX Knowledge.
4: 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The flagship Benz is massive. 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Bang the madam in the Stacey Adams. Rings 80 carats. Sophisticated palette. My friend, it takes balance. Create the great gangster ballads. Open the gates of the palace, embrace malice. Contract killer, silverback gorilla, crack the pillar as a caterpillar, the thriller. My look smashed the glass mirror, hold a black Mac 10 like an action figure. Whip the white coupe, smack Miller, clap for the figures with mad vigor. Cash came quicker, too much to bicker. Click the picture, tip the picture, pimp Patricia. Hit the game with this nutrition, jewels glisten. Scoop the vixen, this is futuristic. Pimping, way of thinking. You wish to peep the secrets that make the queen release secretions in different seasons. The way I spend my evenings, the sobs made it sweetened. Victory's the sweetest, it tastes like peaches. Can't critique it. Injected in the fetus, threw it into Venus. How convenient, my mind enters Venus. I'd rather bang Serena over Venus. I'm the keenest, my ice is the cleanest. Mars, nigga. Fuck boy. Bell tags, nail bags, leather and jags, bell staff. She like bad boys with jail tags. My beard was looking like Yasser Arafat. Matter of fact, you burning gas, you wanna ride in the fast track. Told her don't hit the glass, be a class act. Now you're wrong, so polluted, couldn't bear children. Smoked out, you might need to get the air filtered. The deaf angel was near, niggas felt it. I'm selfish, but I can help, I'm unselfish. Just cop the white Bentley, but it's blue aside. Life's good, but the door's suicide. Mars, nigga. Inject the hormone, intercept the fresh cargo. My necklace is like the Congo, perfect the combo. Wet your legs, time to tabo. Your soul left the Cosmo, finesse the Fonto to make my eyes low. Twist the knobs on the console, a flock of holes in black Rob Lowe.

intact peasants. 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I'm not the G to F with. Most would agree with my assessment. This shit is an investment. Spit hot shit, I bet my breath stink.

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Yeah. Yeah. 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Okay, okay, yeah. Yeah. Eat a bitch up like Eve. Snake in a garden, can't trick me. Wanna get wet, I'ma roll my sleeves. You can't fuck with a bitch like me. Yeah, B-B-B-B-B. Lil' drummer bitch, it's Christmas Eve. Get smoky, pass me the tree. You can't fuck with a

0: Hell yeah, dog.
1: Yeah.
0: That was Rock Marciano and Knowledge. That's an EP they released in 2018. And then that was DJ Haram, Baby Mother, August Fanone, and Shaw Ray on a song called Fishnets. Yeah. Dog, I'm getting sleepy. I want to eat pizza.
1: Ooh, yeah.
0: Yeah, I'm excited to do that.
1: Wait, are we going to play Death Heaven?
0: I was going to ask you. We got time for like two or three regular length songs, or we got time for one 10-minute long scary song?
1: Which Death Heaven song are you going to play?
0: The one I have on here is Luna.
1: Oh.
0: Is there a different one you want to hear?
1: No, we can listen to that.
0: Yeah. Why were we talking about like Dream House or like dreams earlier? Because it made me think of Dream House.
1: We were talking about dreams earlier?
0: I think we were.
1: I was taking a nap.
0: Maybe I dreamt that. We're going to listen to Luna by Death Heaven now.
1: I was taking a nap.

0: You're doing great. Oh my god. Okay, so I've been listening to this song a lot recently, and only just now listening to it with the homie am I realizing that the song is about the relationship between the ocean and the moon as a metaphor for like failed loveless marriages, which isn't very chill.
1: Sad.
0: It's a really pretty song though.
1: Poor moon.
0: Can we go eat pizza?
1: Yes.
0: All right, let's go do that. Apple juice break, episode 9.
1: Yay.
0: You got anything else, dude?
1: I just want cheese.
0: All right, we out. Bye. Up next is Synapse with Time. Shout out to Time.
1: Yay.
0: Thank you, Lower Grand Radio. Thank you, Momo.
1: That's me. Thank you.
0: Thank you, Ocean.
1: Thank you, Ocean. Thank you, Moon. Maybe nobody thanks to Moon.
0: Okay, bye.
2: Apple juice break.

0: Rob, it's your turn.
1: Okay, I'm feeling kind of basic today. Top five side ones, track ones. Janie Jones, Clash, from The Clash.
2: Mm.
1: Let's Get It On, Marvin Gaye from Let's Get It On. Nirvana, Smells Like Teen Spirit off of Nevermind.
2: Oh no, Rob, that's not obvious enough, not at all. How about Point of No Return on Point of No Return? Lewis, so you can get up.
1: Shut up. White Light, White Heat, Velvet Underground.
3: Okay, that would be on my list.
4: Though not on mine.
1: Massive Attack, No Protection. The song is Radiation, Ruling the Nation.
2: Kind of a new record. Very nice, Rob. A sly declaration of new classic status slipped into a list of old safe ones. Very pussy.
5: Excuse me, I was in
2: a minute. Couldn't you be any more obvious than that, Rob? How about, I don't know, the Beatles? How about fucking Beethoven? Track one, side one of the Fifth Symphony. How can someone who has no interest in music own a record store?
5: Hey, do you still have that Beef Bar French Import safe as milk?
2: Let's see. Ah, yes, here it is.
5: Yes. How much you want for it?
2: Oh, no. You know what? I don't think I'm selling it this week. Maybe next week.
5: Oh, no. You said that last week.
2: Did I? Yeah, well, I just... I played.
0: You know, I don't have that record. I'll buy it for 40.
2: Rob.
0: So, now why would you sell it to me and not to him?
2: Because you're not a geek, Lewis.
0: You guys are snobs.
2: No, we're not.
0: No, seriously, you're totally elitist. You feel like the unappreciated scholars, so you shit on the people who know less than you.
2: No.
0: Which is everybody.
2: Yeah.
0: It's just sad.
6: That's all. It's just sad. Sorry. It's just sad. It's just sad. Hi.
7: Hi.
6: That was a scene from High Fidelity from 2000.

0: I like that scene a lot. I saw that movie early on as a kid. Made me really want to be a cranky asshole in a record store.
1: Me too.
0: Yeah.
1: Yeah.
0: From that movie or from something else?
1: No, from that movie as well.
0: Yeah.
1: Yeah.
0: I didn't know that about you, actually.
1: Yeah.
0: I mean, I could have gathered just based on how we talk about shit.
1: I ended up working at a movie spot, and I wasn't very... I was cranky on the inside, but I wasn't cranky.
0: Was this the Blockbuster job?
1: I worked at Hollywood Video.
0: Hollywood Video. Was it like a similar vibe, though?
1: Yeah.
0: Yeah. Yeah. Wasn't your thing that you, like, tried really, really hard?
1: I tried really, really hard, and then one of my coworkers was like, Monica, stop.
0: you don't have to do all that.
1: And then, like, handed me a blunt, and then that was the beginning of me, like, super chilling.
0: Wait, I don't remember that part of that.
1: Yeah.
0: That's sick.
1: Yeah. Yeah. And then, like, then I was just, like, yeah, stoner movie person, and then we would, like, eat the ice cream out of the freezer that we were selling ice cream out of, and it was fun times.
0: Of course you ended up at Weed Labs. You were telling me about going to New York recently, and you told me about going to a record store, and when you were telling me about it, it felt like the scene from High Fidelity we just watched.
1: It did. Yeah, I was in New York last week, and I was there for my friend's wedding.
0: Congratulations, Mav.
1: Congratulations, Mav and Katie. That was really fun. They, like, bought out a bar, and I didn't know that the bars in New York were open till 4, so that was fun. Mm-hmm. I didn't last till 4. I was really tired. I flew in the day of their celebration, so it was a lot for me. But the next day we went to Human Head Records in, like, the I think, like, Bushwick, Williamsburg area, and everyone in there just, like, felt like a character out of High Fidelity. Like, a guy would come in and be like, "Where's the beers at?" And then the guy working there was, like, checking us out, and he's like, "Hey, man, where's the beers at?" And he's like, "Dude, like, can I, like, do my, wait, hold on, like, it's in the back, like, go to the back, but uh-huh. Like, also, like, I'm doing my thing right now, like, hold on." Mm-hmm. And then there was, like, another guy that came in that was, like, upset about the price of a record.
0: Uh-huh.
1: Yeah, and was, like, yelling at the guy that was, like, helping us, and then the guy was just like, "Dude, I don't know what to tell you. Like, that's what it is."
0: Uh-huh.
1: And, like, he, like, left hella angry, and he was, like, hella yelling, and then, yeah. And then James was, like, brought up his records, and James was like, "Hey, how you doing?" And then the guy ringing us up was like, "Yeah, I don't know, that guy was just having a shit-ass day. Like, I don't know what was his problem." Just trying to help him out. Or, yeah. No, but it was fun.
0: This place was called Human Head?
1: Human Head Records.
0: That's not chill.
1: Yeah. There was a bunch of heads hanging. Not actual human heads, but, like, they had a bunch of heads hanging around the wall. Their, like, merch was, like, a human head and, like, a glass case. My favorite scene was that there was, like, a dad there, and he had brought his daughter, and she would just, like, sit on a stool and was, like, waiting patiently while her dad was literally looking through, like, every corner of, like, of the store. Yeah, it was a cool place. We right. spent some time there.
0: This was the one record store that you hit.
1: Yeah, because we were only there for, like, we, like, flew in, we took a red eye, and then we got in Thursday, and then we had just Friday to sort of go to a record store. I hit up, like, a vintage shop, and then we left on Saturday, so it was a really short trip.
0: Yeah.
1: Yeah.
0: Yeah, I want to hear some of the stuff that you got from... Oh, wait, we have a fucking intro. Let's play that first.
1: Oh, yeah.
2: Apple juice break. Apple juice break.
0: Okay, cool. I'm Oshi. I am her co-host. That's Momo.
1: I'm Momo. I'm Oshi's co-host.
0: Yeah. Yeah. Do Julie London first?
1: Yeah.
0: Where is that shit? There you are. This is Our Day Will Come by Julie London.

0: Okay, that's pretty sick. So first off, I think that's like the most whimsical, cheerful diss track.
1: Yes.
0: I've ever heard. That song is called, that last one is called The Death of Susie Roach. The group is called The Roaches.
1: Yes.
0: It turns out it's a vocal trio and they're sisters. And Susie Roach is actually the youngest of the sisters. So did they write a song about her killing, not killing herself, but killing someone who happens to be herself?
1: I feel like they were at the laundry room together as sisters, and the youngest sister, Susie, was like being annoying. And they were like, you know what? We're going to write a song about how you're annoying at the laundromat. And
0: then they made her sing it.
1: I like that.
0: Oh, man, that's good shit. Okay, those three songs were Julie London's Our Day Will Come, and then I'm going to fuck this up. Leticia Salier's The Scene of the Lie from her album Something Shines.
1: Mm-hmm.
0: She's from Stereolab, right?
1: Yes.
0: Word. And then that last one was The Roaches, The Death of Susie Roach.
1: Off of their album called The Nerds.
0: Nerds.
1: These are the three records that I picked up from Human Head Records.
0: Honestly, that's a strong haul, especially if you hit one store and you get three things like this. That's a strong haul. Very strong haul.
1: It was fun.
0: Hell yeah. All right, we're going to listen to some guitar music now. This is a band called Hum. I like this song a lot, specifically because of the drums. I think they're very expressive, and it's kind of what I hear in my head when I play drums to myself. In my head. This one is called Why I Like the Robins.
1: Mm.

0: That's how the song ends. That's awesome. Dog, that was stressful.
1: Yeah.
0: So sick. Okay, that was Hums, Why I Like the Robins, into Mass of the Fermenting Dregs' Kono Speed no Sakie, into Daryl Hall's NYC NY, which you just put me onto. It was produced and guitared by Robert Fripp from King Crimson, which is why that sounds like that, I guess. That was sick. I really like that, like, guitar tone. I like their disrespect for time.
1: Yeah.
0: Yeah. That shit's cool. Shout out to guitar music. How did you find out about that song?
1: Shout out to KALX. They were doing, like, a Robert Fripp segment.
0: Word. Okay.
1: And then this song came on and it was like yelling at me and I like that. And I was like, whoa. Yeah. Then it was also like right before our New York trip. So like, I was like, cool, I'm going to New York.
0: NYC, why me?
1: Yeah.
0: That's a bar, dude. Weird. What do you want to listen to next?
1: Here's how I'm going to make the connection. So they were doing a Robert Fripp segment and they were also playing like Robert Fripp and Brian Eno songs. I've been I watched a Brian Eno documentary recently and Brian Eno just been popping up in my life. And I recently watched a movie called Clean. Starring Maggie Cheung, I believe is her name. She was in like In the Mood for Love.
0: From In the Mood for Love, yeah. Mm-hmm.
1: And the movie's about her baby daddy overdoses, and she's a like recovering addict, and so she tries to get clean so that she can gain custody of her son. And the movie's like really like gray and atmospheric, and like she's like out in like Paris and London, and the soundtrack has like Brian, this is how I'm connecting it, has Brian Eno on there and like a band called Metric that I've only heard for the first time. Anyways, and then there's a scene where she's like trying to get a hold of an artist, and the artist that's on there, so my favorite movie of all time is The Fifth Element. And so Tricky, it shows up in the movie. Do you know who Tricky is?
0: The artist?
1: Yeah.
0: Yeah.
1: Okay, so he shows up in this movie, Clean.
0: Yeah.
1: And I only know him.
0: Wait, the Maggie Cheung movie?
1: Yes.
0: The fuck?
1: And I only know him from The Fifth Element. So I was like, what is Zorg's henchman doing here? I was like, what's going on?
0: You're not supposed to be here.
1: Yeah. And you're like making like sounds with your voice. Anyways, so then I was like, oh shit. And then I learned that like Tricky and then like Massive Attack. Anyways, I'm new here, guys. So I have a song on here because then I was like really interested in Tricky's like music. And so I want to play Christian Sands by Tricky.
0: Christian Sands?
1: Yeah.
0: That's not on here, is it?
1: Oh, it's on there. I like the texture of his voice.
0: This is Christian Sands by Tricky. Great job connecting those dots, by the way. That was sick.

Here we go again. I meet another one. Her name is. She looks at me. Says I'm the only one.

create my own, by my own. It means we'll manage a mess of your language. And in the meantime, I'll create my own. You and me, what does that mean? Always, what does that mean? Forever, what does that mean? Always, what does that mean? Forever, what does that mean? It means we'll manage, master your language. And in the meantime, I'll create my own. It means we'll manage, master your language. And in the meantime, I'll create my own. It means we'll manage, master your language. And in the meantime,

0: That was cool. That was real cool. That was Christian Sands by Tricky, and then Bjork's cover of I Remember You, and then Bina's The Art of Anger.
1: Mm-hmm.
0: Shout out to you. I never heard that last one. You just read me a really cool thing that she said about writing that song. Could you read that again?
1: Yeah, this track is a bookmark of time I spent getting comfortable with my anger lately. For many years, I suppressed it because I was taught it was always negative or just not cute for a woman to express anger. I now know that when expressed healthily and honestly, anger can be a catalyst on the path to true peace and helps me continue to operate in a state of softness. And then shout out to Quietly Furious Babes, and I felt that. There's all the line where I'm afraid of me and you should be too is...
0: Dude, I gasped when I heard that. That's such a sick line. And then what did she say after that? Like, punished for the truth feels like deja vu.
1: Mm-hmm.
0: Yeah.
1: Offering advice before, yeah.
0: Yeah. Bina. I gotta listen to more of her shit. That was really cool.
1: Mm-hmm.
0: Like, in a different way, but, like, she reminds me of Liv as far as, like, I feel she's singing, but I feel like she approaches how she sings from, like, an MC's perspective.
1: Mm.
0: Yeah. It wouldn't be an Apple Juice Break episode without mentioning Liv.
1: Right.
0: Yeah. Yeah. Off air, we were talking about, and you can speak on this however much you want to or not, but, like, we were speaking on just this, like, idea of getting more comfortable being angry,
1: mm-hmm.
0: embodying it, externalizing it. It can be a hard thing to do.
1: Mm-hmm.
0: Even before this episode, we were talking about the tendency to, like, when you're walking on a sidewalk and there's someone who's, like, taking up the whole sidewalk, there's a tendency to want to, like, get out the way.
1: Mm-hmm.
0: And over time, at least for me, over time, it adds up as far as, like, why do I gotta be the one to get out the way?
1: Mm-hmm.
0: Why is it always me? Why is it always me?
1: I didn't get out of the way today.
0: Which I love for you. I really loved hearing that. Do we feel like hip-hop, or do we feel like a 10-minute Death Heaven song?
1: Oh, shit. I think we could do both.
0: We can do both?
1: Yeah.
0: Which one do we feel like first?
1: Hip-hop.
0: All right. We're gonna listen to Really Doe by Danny Brown with Absol, Kendrick Lamar, and Earl Sweatshirt.
1: Mm.
0: This is a beat produced by Black Milk. This is on Atrocity Exhibition.

Listen, wish a motherfucker would, Brown. I had to put my foot down. It's like a pop in a clutch. Your head palpable, your jaw full of dust. You gon' keep talking or we locking it up. And I'm the

0: Motherfucker.
1: Want to hear about how I quoted this song yesterday in my theories class?
2: Yes, you were going to tell me.
1: So we're learning about something called Gestalt therapy. And it's this whole approach that centers, like, it emphasizes, like, being here and now. And, like, it really centers this idea of, like, embodiment and locating feelings in your body. And it was pioneered by this kind of weird guy, Fritz Perls. And his whole thing would be, like, he came up with something called, like, the two-chair experiment, where you would face, like, two chairs together, and then you would alternate sitting in between each one, and you would be basically, like, embodying different, like, polarizing parts of yourself.
2: Mm.
1: Or you would be, like, talking to someone who you have beef with, or you're talking to someone from your past. Stuff like that. Anyway, there was this concept that came up of, it's like a form of contact that any given individual can have with the world or with another person. One of them was introjection. Another one was projection. There's a third and fourth one that I don't remember because I didn't do the reading very closely. And then there's a fifth one called confluence.
2: Mm.
1: Confluence. And confluence shows up when you have a relationship with someone where you assume that you see and experience things the exact same way.
2: Mm.
1: And it's also evidenced by a lack of conflict, or no one ever really expresses anger. Mm. And I was actually thinking about you when I was reading about this.
2: Yeah.
1: Because we've talked about this. Like, wait, how come we never argue or have beef? What's that about?
2: I feel like when we fight, it's because, like, 'cause I really care about you. Like,
1: right.
2: Yeah.
1: Right. And this came up in, like, our discussion too. Like, this concept by itself is not inherently a bad thing. It can be evidence of, like, a lack of authenticity.
2: Mm.
1: As far as, like, who's showing up fully in a given relationship. And when we were talking about that, I quoted that Earl Sweatshirt line, "I just broke up with my bitch because we ain't argue enough."
2: Mm, mm-hmm.
1: I love that line so much, because even early on in like old relationships I've had in the past, like, I would be the one to be like, "No, can you have, like, an opinion so we can, like, talk about it?"
2: Because
1: mm. I feel like you're not, like, telling me your opinion. It's fine if we disagree. It's fine.
2: Wait, then what the fuck? Why don't we fight?
1: I don't know. Well, I get annoyed at you a lot. I get annoyed at you a lot, for sure. No, it's funny, because I was doing that reading. I was doing that reading, and I was thinking about you, and I was like, do I need to, like, find something to beef with you about? No.
2: But you do tell me when you're annoyed, so.
1: Yeah. No, I was definitely overthinking it. It's like, no, we're doing great.
2: So we just have, like, really good conflict resolution.
1: I think so. Or maybe it's confluence. I don't know, Doug. All right, we're gonna listen to Rock Marcy now. I'm not sure if you've heard this yet. We're about to find out.
3: And who'd you go to for production on this album? Besides myself, my crew, the Arch Druids, my man Mushroom Jesus, who else did one? My man Modus Eye, and KX Knowledge.
4: 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Open the gates of the palace, embrace malice. 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My look smash the glass mirror, hold a black Mac 10 like an action figure. Whip the white coupe, it's Mac Miller. Clap for the figures with mad vigor. Cash came quicker, too much to bicker. Click the picture, tip the pitcher. Pimp Patricia, hit the game with this nutrition. Jewels glisten, scoop the vixen. This is futuristic. Pimping, way of thinking. You wish to peep the secrets that make the queen release secretions in different seasons. The way I spend my evenings, the sobs made it sweetened. Victory's the sweetest, it tastes like peaches. Can't critique it. Injected in the fetus through an intravenous. How convenient, my mind enters Venus. I'd rather bank Serena over Venus. I'm the keenest, my ice is the cleanest. Mars, nigga. Fuck boy. Bell tags, nail bags, leather and jags, bell staff. She like bad boys with jail tags. My beard was looking like Yasser Arafat. Matter of fact, you burning gas, you wanna ride in the fast track. Told her don't hit the glass, be a class act. Now your womb so polluted, couldn't bear children. Smoked out, you might need to get the air filtered. The death angel was near, niggas felt it. I'm selfish, but I can help, I'm unselfish. Just cop the white Bentley, but it's blue aside. Life's good, but the door's suicide. Mars, nigga. Inject the hormone, intercept the fresh cargo. My necklace is like the Congo, perfect the combo. Wet your legs, time to tabo. Your soul left the Cosmo, finesse the Fonto to make my eyes low. Twist the knobs on the console, a flock of hoes, a black Rob Lowe.

fat potato, head honcho, the aesthetic, mentally athletic, you lack reverence, crack the whip, attack peasants, the presence, then adolescent, that bring you out of adolescence, the preference, to leave you breathless, I'm not the G to F with, most would agree with my assessment, this shit is an investment, spit hot shit, I bet my breath stink.

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Yeah. Yeah. 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Okay, okay, yeah. Yeah. Eat a bitch up like Eve. 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Wanna get wet, I'ma roll my sleeves. You can't fuck with a bitch like me. Yeah, beep, beep, beep, beep, beep. Lil' drummer bitch, it's Christmas Eve. Get smoky, pass me the tree. You can't fuck with a bitch like

0: Hell yeah, dog.
1: Yeah.
0: That was Rock Marciano and Knowledge. That's an EP they released in 2018. And then that was DJ Haram, Baby Mother, August Fanon, and Shaw Ray on a song called Fishnets. Yeah. Dog, I'm getting sleepy. I want to eat pizza.
1: Ooh, yeah.
0: Yeah, I'm excited to do that.
1: Wait, are we going to play Deaf Heaven?
0: I was going to ask you. We got time for like two or three regular length songs, or we got time for one 10-minute long scary song?
1: Which Deaf Heaven song are you going to play?
0: The one I have on here is Luna.
1: Oh.
0: Is there a different one you want to hear?
1: No, we can listen to that.
0: Yeah. Why were we talking about like Dream House or like dreams earlier? Because it made me think of Dream House.
1: We were talking about dreams earlier?
0: I think we were. Or maybe
1: I was taking a nap.
0: Maybe I dreamt that. We're going to listen to Luna by Deaf Heaven now.
1: I was taking a nap.

0: You're doing great. Oh my god. Okay, so I've been listening to this song a lot recently, and only just now listening to it with the homie am I realizing that the song is about the relationship between the ocean and the moon as a metaphor for like failed loveless marriages. Which isn't very chill.
1: Sad.
0: It's a really pretty song, though.
1: Poor moon.
0: Poor moon. Poor moon. Can we go eat pizza?
1: Yes.
0: All right, let's go do that. Apple juice break, episode 9.
1: Yee.
0: You got anything else, dude?
1: I just want cheese.
0: All right, we out. Bye. Up next is Synapse with Time. Shout out to Time.
1: Yay.
0: Thank you, Lower Ground Radio. Thank you, Momo.
1: That's me. Thank you.
0: Thank you, Ocean.
1: Thank you, Ocean. Thank you, Moon. Maybe nobody thanks the Moon.
0: Okay, bye.
2: Apple juice break.

0: Soul Shaker.
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I'm just so shady. I'm just so shady.

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If you have my phone number, go ahead and hit my line with some other factoids. I don't know if you're listening over there at Lotus Coyote over there in San Francisco, California.

the ocean. It cycles, controls my ovaries. That's not a poem. I just wanted to emphasize how beautiful and in love I am with her, the moon. She is all powerful. If you're just tuning in, this is Sunday Mass with Cherub Where You At, and my best friend, It Has, who is here in spirit. Shout out to you, boo. I miss you, King, wherever you are, on a star, tuning in from afar. You are my best friend forever, and I miss you so much. This track goes out to you. It's called Finn by Arexibo, and it makes me think of the moon. Shout out to all my girlies out there who have just started their cycle. Because the moon says it's time, bitch. It's time to bleed. And we love that. Because it's powerful. All right, I'm going to shut up now. Thanks for tuning in, y'all. This is Cherub Where You At with Sunday Mass every first Sunday of the month, 9 to 10:30.

It's funny. There's some men out there that really don't know how to treat a woman. You know, they don't understand that the more you give, the more you receive.

There's some men out there that really don't know how to treat a woman. You know, they don't understand that the more you give, the more you receive.

She's a very ambitious, kind of crazy, wild person, I suppose, but at the same time, very tame and businesslike, you know? And when the guys start to hit on her, she doesn't just stand there, she goes for their necks and stuff like that. So she's got a lot of spunk in her. I think it gives a nice image for other women to see.

mountains, the waves approaching in slow motion, and I am frozen by fear as I realize that the water will consume the earth.

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Where you at for Lower Grand Radio? Sunday Mass. I'm here with you guys with my bestie, It Has, who is out for the count tonight. But I love you, and I hope you feel better, boo. Yeah, we're here B2B all the time. Not really, just for Sundays. 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

Hey guys, thanks for tuning in. I have like 5-ish more minutes with y'all. It's been really fun celebrating the moon and friendship and cycles and ending of cycles and menstrual cycles. And yeah, we're controlled by the moon, so don't think that you can control shit because the planets have your back. And that's basically where I'm at. Shout out to It Has, my partner in crime, who's usually here with me. Sunday Mass is my baby. I love Laura Grand Radio so much. We've been doing this for like almost over a decade. And I love y'all for tuning in. Thank you. Catch us next time. First Sunday of the month, 9 to 10:30 on Laura Grand Radio.

I'm so shake up.

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0: Thank you for listening. Shout out everyone. Shout out Crystal. Shout out Laura Grant. Shout out Tall.
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0: Hey everyone, this is Poser Hour. I am Sophia. Thanks so much for listening, if you're still listening, to Lower Grand Radio on a beautiful Saturday afternoon. At least it is in Oakland, California, but I hope it is wherever you are. And yeah, lots of music going on here. I'm going to Tear Your Playhouse Down by Ann Peebles. That's off of her 1974 album, I Can't Stand the Rain. Jugo Toro, Volta Jazz. That's a group from Burkina Faso. They were from Burkina Faso. It was like they were most active in the 60s and 70s. Then Oh No Now My, This Is Lorelei. That's the lead singer from Water From Your Eyes' solo project. One of my favorite songs ever, Standing Outside a Broken Telephone with Money in My Hands, which was actually the band's Primitive Radio Gods single that they released for the Jim Carrey movie The Cable Guy, which came out in 1996. Let's see, 777 Wishy, they're a band out of Indianapolis, Indiana. All I Need by Roman Granarthur. It's kind of like a mashup of There There by Radiohead and then Lady by D'Angelo. And it works somehow. Miffed It by Way Dynamic off of his 2025 album. Classic Girl by Jane's Addiction. I love that song. That's off their 1990 album, and it was about Perry Farrell's then-girlfriend, Casey Nicholey, who was, like, definitely his creative partner during, like, the first, I don't know, during, like, a really pivotal point in Jane's Addiction's, like, genesis, and then they tried to, like, erase her from the narrative, which is interesting. Or not, I don't know, depending on if you think guys doing that sort of stuff is interesting. I, in researching that song, I learned a little bit about the, like, animus between Perry Farrell and Dave Navarro. Dave Navarro, which is kind of surprising to me, he got sober before Perry Farrell. I don't know why, I just like looking at Dave Navarro, who looks like a, I don't know, like, amateur magician, Chris Angel looking motherfucker. It just doesn't seem like he would be the one to hit sobriety first, but he did, and Perry Farrell was still using, and they would just, like, fight all the time. And I also learned that Lollapalooza used to be a tour. I'm from Chicago, so growing up, like, Lollapalooza was a huge deal, but it actually didn't really, like, land in Chicago until 2005, which is kind of crazy because the first year that I went was 2006, and I was like 14 or something, so I didn't understand the significance of it at the time, but it had been like a touring act up until then, and now it's like this monster mega festival, you know, when that's become such like a industry, I guess, but at the time it was still really cool and like novel and kind of small. Like, people wouldn't buy tickets, they would just like run through the barricade, which I don't think you can do, and I think they like updated it so people would stop doing that, but that's how like half my friends would get in, would just be like run in. And there weren't enough people to catch you, so you just get to go for free, basically, which was cool. And then Here I Am, of course, the beautiful Dolly Parton. Rest in peace. She's such a legend. I feel like a lot of people, I'm learning more about her, like, posthumously. Although I did listen to Dolly Parton's America by Jad Axelrod. A long time ago, which is a really good podcast about her. It kind of talks about, like, I don't know, her, like, just the way that she is able to span so many demographics, like, everybody loves her. She's, like, universally beloved. If you don't like Dolly Parton, like, it's something's wrong with you. And she is able to do that, like, across, you know, this huge, like, cultural divides that seem so, like, insurmountable in our country right now. But she was, like, this crazy unifier. But my favorite story about her is regarding her program, Imagination Library, which has sent out 3 million free books every year. And I think it started like 30 some years ago. Like, it's almost as old as I am, but I mean, that alone is like such an achievement. But they also have a really beautiful program for, like, kids and families where sight, you know, who are blind or, you know, not basically like need Braille, they send out Braille books. And that program has been going on for, let's see, I had it for, I don't know, it's been going on for maybe like 10 years. And they get kids and families get 6 free books a year. And the books that they get, like, they're just, the messages are really solid. Like, not, you know, not banging anybody over the head, but just, like, you know, talking about, like, being kind to one another and loving one another and, you know, the importance of education and all these things. And Dolly never had kids, but we're all kind of Dolly's kids. Like, she is mother. She's literally, we owe her so much. And she's just was, like, constantly giving back and giving herself over to America, whether we deserved it or not. So, yeah. And then finally, we heard One Thing by Finger 11. This is, Poser Hour is a safe space for guilty, like, guilty favorites, I guess. And that's one of mine. That's like, you're in like a garage with your friends drinking light beer and feeling like you could do anything. Yeah. Finger 11. So I don't know, that song is from 2003 and I feel like that's about all there is to say about it, but I love it. So anyway, yeah. Thanks so much for listening and get back to the music.
1: Together, buttocks tight, stomach pulled in, and arms straight out to the side, shoulder height. Now flex your hands upwards, press the heels of your hands out to the opposite walls, and circle forward, 2, 3.

Wow, our monthly technical difficulty right at the end there really made you wait for it. Well, listen to Don't Let It Get You Down by Joshua Idihen, Slippery People, Chicago legend Mavis Staples, obviously a cover of Talking Heads track. Malibu by Hole off of Celebrity Skin. This was written or co-written, I guess, between Courtney Love and Billy Corgan, who's a problematic poser hour fave. It was allegedly, I mean, I found this on Wikipedia, but originally written for Stevie Nicks, but then, I guess Courtney was like, maybe I want to do it. And yeah, Celebrity Skin is Hole's California album that she kind of also loosely based off of T.S. Eliot's The Wasteland because, of course, she's a genius and there's always layers, always, to everything she does. And yeah, I thought it interesting. I mean, Courtney Love is just like, she's the chaos, like maybe Dolly is, I don't know, like neutral good, or like I'm trying to think of, the like quadrant thing. Dolly is like lawful good, and Courtney Love is like chaotic good. That's where I would put them. And Courtney's definitely having a moment. She was on this podcast recently, Interior Motives, just like so funny, so spot on. She has such a quick mind and like good eye. And yeah, I thought an interesting quote about making this record, which was there are two good ones. So one, it was of just about like where she was at. She was like, yeah, this is definitely like their first most commercial record, and she was in a very allegedly like smoke a pack of Marlboros and then wake up at 7 a.m. to work out with her trainer time of her life. And yeah, she described Billy Corgan's presence as quote unquote a math teacher who wouldn't give you the answers but made you solve the problems yourself, which, we all know what that means. Like, and I think that she basically, like, she had written these lyrics, like they were like making good music, but there's just something missing, and then he like got in there and he really helped them like just completely lock it down. And I think that the whole album Celebrity Skin is like super listenable. But yeah, it's, and about like just the all the contradictions of LA, like glamour, beauty, and then like a such inherent like seediness and toxicity, and they're all just, it's all mixed. It's like they can't live one without the other. And of course she was able to distill it perfectly. So, yeah, I guess. Oh, and then the last song was Dancing in the Club by MJ Lenderman, and this is Lorelei again. So, yeah, anyway, I'm ending a little bit right. I ended on time and now I'm ending early. Like, what's happening? But thanks so much for listening. Have a beautiful day. Have a beautiful life. Love you guys. Sign up for the Lower Grand Patreon, download the new Lower Grand app, it rocks. And yeah, support, listen to new music, support local radio, and I love you guys. Bye.

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1: Look out. Sonic Boom.

Hey everybody, it's October. It's October. Welcome to So Much Sound. I'm Aku. We're back on the air after a summer away, and we are going to be on for the next hour or so. As always, we're playing K-pop, and starting this month, we're also going to expand to dance music, pop music from around the world. Really excited to go on that journey with you. So that was Atmos by SHINee. That's a song from their mini album of the same title, Atmos, that came out earlier this summer. SHINee is a legendary K-pop group. They've been around for 18 years now, still going strong, incredibly special group. I think a lot of people would say this is the best K-pop album out this year. Of course, it depends on your taste, but I would agree. And it got me thinking a lot about dance music and how liberally K-pop draws from dance music and where we might explore similar or compatible sounds. So that's what we're going to be doing today. And along the way, maybe chatting about some things that have happened in the past 5 months or so since we've been on the air together. So as always, really happy that you are here. We're going to dive back into the music with another track by SHINee. This one is from 2015 off of their album One of One. This is Shift. Then we've got a nice set of dance music for you, and then we'll be right back.

Hey everybody. A bit of a abrupt transition, but that track is Daylight by Toribio and Shurin. Sorry about the ending, but I think that's such a great track. And I want to jump back in and chat with you. So that was Daylight, like I said. Before that, Work.Groove. Before that, a song called Still Here by DJ Heather. And before that, we opened the set with Shift by Shiny. I feel like that set, we really lived up to the name So Much Sound, such a variety of musical sounds and textures there. And I love how far we ended up from where we started, kicking it off with a classic K-pop artist and ending with some newer Dominican American artists. So in the past several months, as I've been out and about on my K-pop rumspringa, I have been thinking a lot about what we get from the different ways that we listen to music. And this set made me think about what we get from different types of performances or events or concerts that we go to. In the past few months, I have gotten to see a few K-pop artists that I had on my list for the year. I think we've kind of wrapped up the year of performances. I saw BTS one more time in LA. I've seen NMIX. I think I've talked about that on the show before, here in Oakland. And I also had a chance to see Mamamoo, some of my absolute favorites, down in San Jose. And while all that was happening, Big Bang made history by playing a show in Oakland, which they've never done before, for their return to the U.S. And in general, there's a lot of energy around K-pop performances here in the Bay. I've been thinking a lot about what we get from those performances, which can feel so energizing. You're there with the crowd. People are incredibly hyped. But this year in particular, I've heard more and more people talk about how often those shows feel sometimes a little scripted or sometimes a little bit formulaic. And I think the K-pop formula, which relies so much on a dance routine that is performed just over and over again, and very scripted interactions with the crowd down to the chants that you do, has this dual effect of being, one, incredibly galvanizing because you're watching things that you've seen before and you're so excited to see them, and the crowd knows exactly what to do and you're all in it together. So it has this like real uniting effect. And if you do it too many times, you can get this feeling of deja vu, oversaturation. I've been here before. Is this really new or exciting? So I'm always grappling with that as I see K-pop shows. And that's actually why I decided this year to only go to a few rather than see everyone who comes into town. On the other hand, I've also gone to some really tiny local shows. I've gone to some DJ nights. I have been listening to new types of music, new for me. And really, really enjoying going out dancing, which anyone who knows me knows that this is unusual because I'm an early riser, definitely not a late night person. But we got a chance to go to Black House Radio. They stopped in San Francisco earlier this summer. Black House Radio does DJ sets, house music, quite broadly defined, an array of DJs focused on Black music, house music, dance music, and it's a really special night. It was at 1015 Folsom here in San Francisco in the upstairs space, which is pretty intimate, a good balance of big crowd, but also doesn't feel like you're going to disappear into it. And, you know, the focus of the shows is not really on the DJ. It's about just getting lost in the music, facing each other, or just being in your own body and being in the moment. And that can be such a profound way to relate to the music as well. Not looking for something outside of you, but looking for something from within. So we can get all of those feelings from so many different types of music. I think Shiny in 2015 was obviously making house-inspired music that rhythmically and musically can flow into all of these other kinds of music. It's such a spectrum, but I'm always curious to see how different people play within it. Anyway, enough of that. Let's hear some more music. For this next set, I've been thinking about
what makes an artist iconic in dance pop or any other tradition. So we're going to start with a slightly younger but beloved K-pop artist named Chungha and her song Stress. And then we're going to hear a couple artists I love, The Avalanches, MIA, just playing some songs that I think aim for iconic status in different ways. So if you weren't already dancing, now's a good time. And here's Stress by Chungha. You're listening to So Much Sound on Lower Grand.

pop pantheon, breaking down MIA's early career and life. And yeah, highly recommend going back in the archives and remembering how weird and prickly and different and activist she was before kind of more recently becoming quite conservative and right wing. One thing I think that podcast does a great job of doing is breaking down how those two stances actually exist along a spectrum, and someone who is suspicious of authority is going to continue being suspicious of authority in a lot of ways. So you can see the through line in MIA's musical work, which is suspicious of the status quo and what music is supposed to sound like, and her personal life, where she's always said, I don't believe in the people in power, and that's continued to this day. In ways that now I think most people listening to this just won't agree with politically. Very similar to Kanye West, someone who began as an iconoclastic icon and is still an iconoclastic icon, just in an incredibly troubled and problematic way. Before that, the Avalanches, who to my knowledge are pretty unproblematic, but I just love them because of the amount of samples and influences they can mix in any one track. And then Chung Ha kicking off the set, just beloved in K-pop, I think, for her kind of sleek style, just noting that she was born in Korea but grew up in the U.S. So is really able to kind of transcend what different audiences might want. For our next set, I'd love to jump back in with some artists kind of on the more independent side of things. Hard to get through an episode without playing Balming Tiger. So we've got another track for you featuring Yeji. And then we'll take it from there. So you're listening to So Much Sound on Lower Grand Radio here in Oakland, California, and worldwide. And this is Break It Even by Balming Tiger and Yeji.

That was fun, right? That was Halo by Eves. Before that, Real Bad by Ray Cola. Fun fact, Ray Cola are twins based in LA. And before that, Jadu by Zainab, an artist from Lahore as well as Brooklyn. And opened that set up with Break It Even by Balming Tiger with Yeji, the American, Korean-American DJ. All the artists in that set, very self-consciously global, and I love the different ways that they draw from inspiration, a common theme on this show. I would really recommend listening to more Zainab, Z-A-I-N-A-B. I think her work is really, really interesting, deserves a listen. So we're cruising into the back half quarter of the show. We'll just do just another set or two. And this is the part where I have to say, I have a lot of songs on the playlist. I don't actually know how they go together. So let's just dip our toes in, experiment, lay back, stand up, sit down, stretch. I think the vibes are going to shift around. We're going to jump into it with another Yeji. This is not our beloved Korean-American DJ, but a K-pop artist named Yeji with a really delightful song called Air. And like I said, I can't tell you what to do next, but I can tell you to stand up for this one if you can. You're listening to So Much Sound on Lower Grand Radio.

All right, that was Rude Love by FX, off of an album that I've spotlighted before. I highly recommend Four Walls by FX. Probably one of the best K-pop girl group albums, possibly one of the best K-pop albums, period. What a great sound. And before that, Free Somebody by Luna, who coincidentally was a member of FX. And before that, Air by Yeji. And I feel like that set went together really well. So serendipity, it all works out. We are going to end the show in a couple of minutes. Thanks so much for being here today. I did want to reflect a little bit on the kind of genre format shift where I'm really interested in dance music, any kind of upbeat music from around the world. I'm really interested in sonic textures and shapes. Obviously, the name of the show is Capacious. So much sound leaves room for pretty much anything you might want to listen to. And as we enter this new phase of exploration, I would love always to hear what you are listening to. K-pop is still on the table, but any kind of pop, particularly from around the world, would be more than welcome. And we'll see what this means kind of for the monthly shows, what kinds of themes come up, what kinds of topics we're exploring, when we're focusing more on the music. I'm going to take this as a chance to develop my DJ skills. And yeah, I think this is going to be a really, really fun evolution of the show. So thanks so much for sticking with me through it. And to take us out, we're going to play two tracks that I think are just fun. One is... I was reminded the other day that the actor Idris Elba is a DJ, and actually has been a DJ since he was a teenager, longer than he's been acting. He did a great set for Black House Radio, which I mentioned earlier. In addition to their live shows, they do a living room show series, and they put those on YouTube, and his went up earlier this year. And he played a track that he did with an artist called Wiley, Stefflon Don, and Sean Paul that I thought was really, really fun. And then we will get some closure with a song that I've played before by a Korean artist that I just really love her vibe and everything she stands for. Her name is Kirara. And she's a trans woman working in Korean dance music and gaining definitely a following in Korea, but also abroad. So cool. Iconic, a word that we've used before on the show. Global, a word that we've used before on the show. So her track is a perfect way to close us out. So yeah, next you're going to hear Boasty by Wiley, Stefflon Don, Sean Paul, and Sir Idris Elba. And then you're going to hear Worries by Kirara. And this has been another episode of So Much Sound on Lower Grand Radio. I'm your host, Aku. Always happy to be here. First Sunday of the month. And yeah, we'll talk again soon. Bye, everybody. Have a great day.

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0: Rob, it's your turn.
1: Okay, I'm feeling kind of basic today. Top five side ones, track ones. Janie Jones, Clash, from The Clash. Let's Get It On, Marvin Gaye from Let's Get It On. Nirvana, Smells Like Teen Spirit off of Nevermind.
2: Oh no, Rob, that's not obvious enough, not at all. How about Point of No Return on Point of No Return? Lewis, so you can get up.
1: Shut up. White Light, White Heat, Velvet Underground.
3: Okay, that would be on my list.
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1: Massive Attack, No Protection. The song is Radiation Ruling the Nation.
2: Oh, kind of a new record. Very nice, Rob. A sly declaration of new classic status slipped into a list of old safe ones. Very pussy.
5: Excuse me, I was
2: in a minute. Couldn't you be any more obvious than that, Rob? How about, I don't know, the Beatles? How about fucking Beethoven? Track one, side one of the Fifth Symphony. How can someone who has no interest in music own a record store?
5: Hey, do you still have that Beef Bar French Import safe as milk?
2: Let's see. Ah, yes, here it is.
5: Yes. How much you want for it?
2: Oh, no. You know what? I don't think I'm selling it this week. Maybe next week.
5: Oh, no. You said that last week.
2: Did I? Yeah, well, I just... I played.
0: You know, I don't have that record. I'll buy it for 40.
2: Rob.
0: So, now why would you sell it to me and not to him?
2: Because you're not a geek, Lewis.
0: You guys are snob.
2: No, we're not.
0: No, seriously, you're totally elitist. You feel like the unappreciated scholars, so you shit on the people who know less than you.
2: No.
0: Which is everybody.
2: Yeah.
0: It's just sad.
6: That's all. It's just sad. Sorry. It's just sad. Hi.
7: Hi.

0: That was a scene from High Fidelity from 2000. I like that scene a lot. I saw that movie early on as a kid. It made me really want to be a cranky asshole in a record store.
1: Me too.
0: Yeah.
1: Yeah.
0: From that movie or from something else?
1: No, from that movie as well.
0: Yeah.
1: Yeah.
0: I didn't know that about you, actually.
1: Yeah.
0: I mean, I could have gathered just based on how we talk about shit.
1: I ended up working at a movie spot, and I wasn't very... I was cranky on the inside, but I wasn't cranky.
0: Was this the Blockbuster job?
1: I worked at Hollywood Video.
0: Hollywood Video. Was it like a similar vibe, though?
1: Yeah.
0: Yeah. Wasn't your thing that you, like, tried really, really hard?
1: I tried really, really hard, and then one of my coworkers was like, Monica, stop.
0: you don't have to do all that.
1: And then, like, handed me a blunt, and then that was the beginning of me, like, super chilling.
0: Wait, I don't remember that part of that.
1: Yeah.
0: That's sick.
1: Yeah. Yeah. And then, like, then I was just, like, yeah, stoner movie person. And then we would like eat the ice cream out of the freezer that we were selling ice cream out of, and it was fun times.
0: Of course you ended up at Weed Labs. Yeah. You were telling me about going to New York recently, and you told me about going to a record store. And when you were telling me about it, it felt like the scene from High Fidelity we just watched.
1: It did. Yeah, I was in New York last week, and I was there for my friend's wedding.
0: Congratulations, Mav.
1: Congratulations, Mav and Katie. That was really fun. They, like, bought out a bar, and I didn't know that the bars in New York were open till 4, so that was fun. Mm-hmm. I didn't last till 4. I was really tired. I flew in the day of their celebration, so it was a lot for me. But the next day we went to Human Head Records in, like, the I think, like, Bushwick, Williamsburg area, and everyone in there just, like, felt like a character out of High Fidelity. Like, a guy would come in and be like, where's the beers at? And then the guy working there was, like, checking us out, and he's like, hey, man, where's the beers at? And he's like, dude, like, can I, like, do my, wait, hold on. Like, it's in the back, like, go to the back. But, uh-huh. Like, also, like, I'm doing my thing right now. Like, hold on. Mm-hmm. And then there was, like, another guy that came in that was, like, upset about the price of a record.
0: Uh-huh.
1: Yeah, and was, like, yelling at the guy that was, like, helping us. And then the guy was just like, dude, I don't know what to tell you. Like, that's what it is.
0: Uh-huh.
1: And, like, he, like, left hella angry, and he was, like, hella yelling. And then, yeah. And then James was, like, brought up his records, and James was like, hey, how you doing? And then the guy ringing us up was like, yeah, I don't know, that guy was just having a shit-ass day. Like, I don't know what was his problem. Just trying to help him out. Or, yeah. No, but it was fun.
0: This place is called Human Head?
1: Human Head Records.
0: That's not chill.
1: Yeah. There was a bunch of heads hanging. Not actual human heads, but, like, they had a bunch of heads hanging around the wall. Their, like, merch was, like, a human head and, like, a glass case. My favorite scene was that there was, like, a dad there, and he had brought his daughter, and she would just, like, sit on a stool and was, like, waiting patiently while her dad was literally looking through, like, every corner of, like, of the store. Yeah, it was a cool place. We spent some time there.
0: This was the one record store that you hit.
1: Yeah, because we were only there for, like, we, like, flew in, we took a red eye, and then we got in Thursday, and then we had just Friday to sort of go to a record store. I hit up, like, a vintage shop, and then we left on Saturday, so it was a really short trip.
0: Yeah.
1: Yeah.
0: Yeah, I want to hear some of the stuff that you got from... Oh, wait, we have a fucking intro. Let's play that first.
1: Oh, yeah.
0: Apple juice break. Apple juice break. Okay, cool. I'm Oshi. I am her co-host. That's Momo.
1: I'm Momo. I'm Oshi's co-host.
0: Yeah. Yeah. Do Julie London first?
1: Yeah.
0: Where is that shit? There you are. This is Our Day Will Come by Julie London.

0: Okay, that's pretty sick. So first off, I think that's like the most whimsical, cheerful diss track.
1: Yes.
0: I've ever heard. That song is called, that last one is called The Death of Susie Roach. The group is called The Roaches.
1: Yes.
0: It turns out it's a vocal trio and their sisters, and Susie Roach is actually the youngest of the sisters. So did they write a song about her killing, not killing herself, but killing someone who happens to be herself?
1: I feel like they were at the laundry room together as sisters, and the youngest sister, Susie, was like being annoying. And they were like, you know what? We're going to write a song about how you're annoying at the laundromat.
0: Then they made her sing it.
1: I like that.
0: Oh, man, that's good shit. Okay, those three songs were Julie London's Our Day Will Come, and then I'm going to fuck this up. Leticia Salier's The Scene of the Lie from her album Something Shines.
1: Mm-hmm.
0: She's from Stereolab, right?
1: Yes.
0: Word. And then that last one was The Roaches, The Death of Susie Roach.
1: Off of their album called The Nerds.
0: Nerds.
1: These are the three records that I picked up from Human Head Records.
0: Honestly, that's a strong haul, especially if you hit one store and you get three things like this. That's a strong haul. Very strong haul.
1: It was fun.
0: Hell yeah. All right, we're going to listen to some guitar music now. This is a band called Hum. I like this song a lot, specifically because of the drums. I think they're very expressive, and it's kind of what I hear in my head when I play drums to myself in my head. This one is called Why I Like the Robins.
1: Mm.

0: That's how the song ends. That's awesome. Dog, that was stressful.
1: Yeah.
0: So sick. Okay, that was Hums, Why I Like the Robins, into Mass of the Fermenting Dregs' Kono Speed no Sakie, into Daryl Hall's NYC NY, which you just put me onto. It was produced and guitared by Robert Fripp from King Crimson, which is why that sounds like that, I guess. That was sick. I really like that, like, guitar tone. I like their disrespect for time.
1: Yeah.
0: Yeah. That shit's cool. Shout out to Guitar Music. How did you find out about that song?
1: Shout out to KALX.
0: Mm.
1: They were doing, like, a Robert Fripp segment.
0: Word. Okay.
1: And then this song came on and it was like yelling at me, and I like that. And I was like, whoa. Yeah. Then it was also like right before our New York trip. So like, I was like, cool, I'm going to New York.
0: NYC, why me?
1: Yeah.
0: That's a bar, dude. Weird. What do you want to listen to next?
1: Here's how I'm going to make the connection. So they were doing a Robert Fripp segment, and they were also playing like Robert Fripp and Brian Eno songs. I've been I watched a Brian Eno documentary recently, and Brian Eno just been popping up in my life. And I recently watched a movie called Clean, starring Maggie Cheung, I believe is her name. She was in like In the Mood for Love,
0: yeah, yeah. Mm-hmm.
1: And the movie's about her baby daddy overdoses, and she's a like recovering addict, and so she tries to get clean so that she can gain custody of her son. And the movie's like really like gray and atmospheric, and like she's like out in like Paris and London, and the soundtrack has like Brian, this is how I'm connecting it, has Brian Eno on there, and like a band called Metric that I've only heard for the first time. Anyways, and then there's a scene where she's like trying to get a hold of an artist, and the artist that's on there, so my favorite movie of all time is The Fifth Element. And so Tricky, it shows up in the movie. Do you know who Tricky is?
0: The artist?
1: Yeah.
0: Yeah.
1: Okay, so he shows up in this movie, Clean.
0: Yeah.
1: And I only know him.
0: Wait, the Maggie Cheung movie?
1: Yes.
0: What the fuck?
1: And I only know him from The Fifth Element. So I was like, what is Zorg's henchman doing here? I was like, what's going on?
0: You're not supposed to be here.
1: Yeah. And you're like making like sounds with your voice. Anyways, so then I was like, oh shit. And then I learned that like Tricky and then like Massive Attack. Anyways, I'm new here, guys. So I have a song on here because then I was like really interested in Tricky's like music. And so I want to play Christian Sands by Tricky.
0: Christian Sands?
1: Yeah.
0: That's not on here, is it?
1: Oh, he's on there. I like the texture of his voice.
0: This is Christian Sands by Tricky. Great job connecting those dots, by the way. That was sick.

I create my own, by my own. It means we'll manage. I'll master your language. And in the meantime, I create my own. You and me, what does that mean? Always, what does that mean? Forever, what does that mean? Always, what does that mean? Forever, what does that mean? It means we'll manage, master your language. And in the meantime, I'll create my own. It means we'll manage, master your language. And in the meantime, I'll create my own.

meantime, I create my own. You and me, what does that mean? Always, what does that mean? Forever, what does that mean? Means we'll manage, master your language.

0: That was cool. That was real cool. That was Christian Sands by Tricky, and then Bjork's cover of I Remember You, and then Bina's The Art of Anger. Shout out to you. I never heard that last one. You just read me a really cool thing that she said about writing that song. Could you read that again?
1: Yeah, this track is a bookmark of time I spent getting comfortable with my anger lately. For many years, I suppressed it because I was taught it was always negative or just not cute for a woman to express anger. I now know that when expressed healthily and honestly, anger can be a catalyst on the path to true peace and helps me continue to operate in a state of softness. And then shout out to Quietly Furious Babes, and I felt that. There's all the line where I'm afraid of me and you should be too is.
0: Dude, I gasped when I heard that. That's such a sick line. And then what did she say after that? Like, punished for the truth feels like deja vu. Yeah.
1: Offering advice before, yeah.
0: Yeah. Bina. I gotta listen to more of her shit. That was really cool. Like, in a different way, but like, she reminds me of Liv as far as like, I feel she's singing, but I feel like she approaches how she sings from like an MC's perspective. Yeah. It wouldn't be an Apple Juice Break episode without mentioning Liv.
1: Right.
0: Yeah. Off air, we were talking about, and you can speak on this however much you want to or not, but like, we were speaking on just this like idea of getting more comfortable being angry, embodying it, externalizing it. It can be a hard thing to do. Even before this episode, we were talking about the tendency to, like, when you're walking on a sidewalk and there's someone who's like taking up the whole sidewalk, there's a tendency to want to like get out the way. And over time, at least for me, over time, it adds up as far as like, why do I gotta be the one to get out the way? Why is it always me? Why is it always me?
1: I didn't get out of the way today.
0: Which I love for you. I really loved hearing that. Do we feel like hip hop, hip hop, hip hop, or do we feel like a 10-minute Death Heaven song?
1: Oh shit. I think we could do both.
0: We can do both.
1: Yeah.
0: Which one do we feel like first?
1: Hip hop, hip hop.
0: All right. We're gonna listen to Really Doe by Danny Brown with Absol, Kendrick Lamar, and Earl Sweatshirt. This is a beat produced by Black Milk. This is on Atrocity Exhibition.

Listen, wish a motherfucker would, Brown. 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It's like a pop in a clutch. Your hate palpable, your jaw full of dust. You gon' keep talking or we locking it up.

0: The fucker, fucker.
1: Want to hear about how I quoted this song yesterday in my theories class?
2: Yes, you were going to tell me.
1: So we're learning about something called Gestalt therapy. And it's this whole approach that centers, like, it emphasizes, like, being here and now. And, like, it really centers this idea of, like, embodiment and locating feelings in your body. And it was pioneered by this kind of weird guy, Fritz Perls. And his whole thing would be, like, he came up with something called, like, the two-chair experiment, where you would face, like, two chairs together, and then you would alternate sitting in between each one, and you would be basically, like, embodying different, like, polarizing parts of yourself.
2: Mm.
1: Or you would be, like, talking to someone who you have beef with, or you're talking to someone from your past. Stuff like that. Anyway, there was this concept that came up of, it's like a form of contact that any given individual can have with the world or with another person. One of them was introjection, another one was projection. There's a third and fourth one that I don't remember because I didn't do the reading very closely. And then there's a fifth one called confluence.
2: Mm.
1: Confluence. And confluence shows up when you have a relationship with someone where you assume that you see and experience things the exact same way.
2: Mm.
1: And it's also evidenced by a lack of conflict, or no one ever really expresses anger. Mm. And I was actually thinking about you when I was reading about this.
2: Yeah.
1: Because we've talked about this. Like, wait, how come we never argue or have beef? What's that about?
2: I feel like when we fight, it's because, like, because I really care about you. Like,
1: right.
2: Yeah.
1: Right. And this came up in, like, our discussion, too. Like, this concept by itself is not inherently a bad thing. It can be evidence of, like, a lack of authenticity.
2: Mm.
1: As far as, like, who's showing up fully in a given relationship. And when we were talking about that, I quoted that Earl Sweatshirt line. I just broke up with my bitch because we ain't argue enough.
2: Because mm-hmm.
1: I love that line so much. Because even early on in, like, old relationships I've had in the past, like, I would be the one to be like, no, can you have, like, an opinion so we can, like, talk about it?
2: Because
1: mm. I feel like you're not, like, telling me your opinion. It's fine if we disagree. It's fine.
2: Wait, then what the fuck? Why don't we fight?
1: I don't know. Well, I get annoyed at you a lot. I get annoyed at you a lot, for sure. No, it's funny because I was doing that reading. I was doing that reading, and I was thinking about you, and I was like, do I need to, like, find something
2: to beef with you
1: about? No.
2: But you do tell me when you're annoyed, so.
1: Yeah. No, I was definitely overthinking it. It's like, no, we're doing great.
2: So we just have, like, really good conflict resolution?
1: I think so. Or maybe it's confluence. I don't know, Doug. All right, we're gonna listen to Rock Marcy now. I'm not sure if you've heard this yet. We're about to find out.
3: 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Besides myself, my crew, the Arch Druids, my man Mushroom Jesus, Stick One, my man Modus Eye, and KX Knowledge.
4: 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My look smashed the glass mirror, hold a black Mac-10 like an action figure. Whip the white coupe, smack Miller, clap for the figures with mad vigor, cash came quicker, too much to bicker. Click the picture, tip the picture, pimp Patricia. Hit the game with this nutrition, jewels glisten, scoop the vixen, this is futuristic. Pimping, way of thinking, you wish to peep the secrets that make the queen release secretions in different seasons. The way I spend my evenings, the sobs made it sweetened. Victory's the sweetest, it tastes like peaches. Can't critique it, injected in the fetus, threw it into Venus. How convenient, my mind enters Venus. I'd rather bang Serena over Venus. I'm the keenest, my ice is the cleanest. Mars, nigga. Fuck boy. Bell tags, nail bags, leather and jags, bell staff. She like bad boys with jail tags. My beard was looking like Yasser Arafat. Matter of fact, you burning gas, you wanna ride in the fast track. Told her don't hit the glass, be a class act. Now your womb so polluted, couldn't bear children. Smoked out, you might need to get the air filtered. The death angel was near, niggas felt it. I'm selfish, but I can help, I'm unselfish. Just cop the white Bentley, but it's blue aside. Life's good, but the door's suicide. Mars, inject the hormone, intercept the fresh cargo. My necklace is like the Congo, perfect the combo. Wet your legs, time to Tabo. Your soul left the Cosmo, finesse the Fonto to make my eyes low. Twist the knobs on the console, a flock of hoes, a black Rob Lowe.

potato, head honcho, the aesthetic, mentally athletic, you lack reverence, crack the whip, attack peasants, the presence, then adolescent, that bring you out of adolescence, the preference, to leave you breathless, I'm not the G to F with, most would agree with my assessment, this shit is an investment, spit hot shit, I bet my breath stink.

Yeah. Yeah. Yeah. 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Okay, okay, yeah. Yeah. Eat a bitch up like Eve. Snake in a garden, can't trick me. Wanna get wet, I'ma roll my sleeves. You can't fuck with a bitch like me. Yeah, B. Lil' drummer bitch, it's Christmas Eve. Get smoky, pass me the tree. You can't fuck with a bitch.

0: Hell yeah, dog.
1: Yeah.
0: That was Rock Marciano and Knowledge. That's an EP they released in 2018. And then that was DJ Haram, Baby Mother, August Fanon, and Shaw Ray on a song called Fishnet. Yeah. Dog, I'm getting sleepy. I want to eat pizza.
1: Ooh, yeah.
0: Yeah, I'm excited to do that.
1: Wait, are we going to play Death Heaven?
0: I was going to ask you. We got time for like two or three regular length songs, or we got time for one 10-minute long scary song?
1: Which Death Heaven song are you going to play?
0: The one I have on here is Luna.
1: Oh.
0: Is there a different one you want to hear?
1: No, we can listen to that.
0: Yeah. Why were we talking about like Dream House or like dreams earlier? Because it made me think of Dream House.
1: We were talking about dreams earlier?
0: I think we were.
1: I was taking a nap.
0: Maybe I dreamt that. We're going to listen to Luna by Death Heaven now.
1: I was taking a nap.

0: You're doing great. Oh my god. Okay, so I've been listening to this song a lot recently, and only just now listening to it with the homie am I realizing that the song is about the relationship between the ocean and the moon as a metaphor for like failed loveless marriages. Which isn't very chill.
1: Sad.
0: It's a really pretty song though.
1: Poor moon.
0: Poor moon. Poor moon. Can we go eat pizza?
1: Yes.
0: All right, let's go do that. Apple juice break, episode 9.
1: Yee.
0: You got anything else, dude?
1: I just want cheese.
0: All right, we out. Bye. Up next is Synapse with Time. Shout out to Time.
1: Yay.
0: Thank you, Lower Ground Radio. Thank you, Momo.
1: That's me. Thank you.
0: Thank you, Ocean.
1: Thank you, Ocean. Thank you, Moon. Maybe nobody thanks the Moon.
0: Okay, bye.
2: Apple juice break.

0: soul shaker.
1: I'm the soul shaker. 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I'm the soul shaker.

I'm the zone shade, shot.

text me other random facts you want me to share over the airways. If you have my phone number, go ahead and hit my line with some other factoids. I don't know if you're listening over there at Lotus Coyote over there in

0: Mama told him not to roll with them gangs, not to pop the pussy over the gangs. Told him roll out his Odisha.
1: DJ.
0: Mama told him not to roll with them gangsters. Hopped up off the porch, he overly anxious. Told him go inside his OG shit, thank us. I ain't wanna introduce him to street shit. Could've put little buddy under the speed stick. He was eager just to jump off the benches. He just wanna be involved with the drama. He don't understand what come with the trenches. Bitchin' contraband and dipping from police. Sitting there with Swiss and Wicks with the goldies. Plotting licks, sniffing, listening to oldies. Niggas get pinched and they snitch on their coldies. Mm-hmm. I don't give advice cause these YGs don't listen to OGs. Mm-hmm. That's facts. Yeah.
2: Baby.
0: Don't know who told him follow me, I am not a leader. Smoking this weed by the O, sipping this wacky by the leader. They said it's lonely up top, ain't no party down bottom neither. Just catfishes, crab snakes, and bottom feeders.
2: Baby.
0: Ain't no citro that Allah can't get me out of. I done seen too much shit, you can't tell me nada. I got champagne stain in my Balenciagas. I got caviar dripping on Fendi Prada. Yeah, I could bag it, main bitch, without any problem. Yeah. Brought me back to the crib, now she telling me.

little niggas really been wildin'. I ain't get to chill in a while. I've been trying to find my way out of this city that's filled with these killers and villains and violence. Trying to chill with a bitch on the beach, all alone like it's Gilligan's Island. Yeah, yeah. Yeah, got these plans on expanding the enterprise and new productions, consumer base energized. And the workers incentivized, they invested, break them down percentage wise. Fell in love with the image I presented to them, that shit was romanticizing. They love it, it's tantalizing, they will have dreams about it, they fantasizing. When they analyze it, break it down, realize that I know them well. Know them better than they even know themselves. Know they go and tell though, like COINTELPRO, like a show and tell, but they lie and tell. About the shit they say I buy and sell, though. My clientele, though. Say they with me, they was really by themselves, though. But I can't tell, though. Try and get me, try and fail, though. Try and get me, try and fail, though.

Thank you.